let's get the party started. See you at the bar, you was hardly talking. That's when I knew that your heart was scarring. Friends to lovers need a part to star in. Like, wait, babe, let me

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3: 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I'm Paul Rudd, and this is the Warm Global Dance Top 20 by Warm, the World Airplay Radio Monitor. 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There's plenty happening this week, so if you're ready, let's go. Okay, before we start the new countdown, let's take a quick look back at the top 10 from last week. At 10, Fisher and Tones and I with Favour. At 9, Axwell and Bon, Whatever Turns You On. At 8, Bebe Rexha and David Guetta, Sad Girls. 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At 2, Hugel, Emal Angel and Ultranate, Moving to the Sun. And last week's number 1, it was another and 54 Ultra with Talk to You.
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everything you've ever experienced, everything you will experience, your fears, your dreams, hopes, and worries, those who you love will love.